0: Warren, the hits, Fever Dream. Alex Warren, Finding Family on the Road Tour. The Christchurch show is August 21 and 22. And then Auckland on August 24th. Tickets on sale right now from Ticketmaster.
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0: Yeah, yes, sounding very excited about this.
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0: Now, Wendy, let me tell you, Olivia Dean in Vegas, Foo Fighters Brisbane, Ed Sheeran in LA. Which shows at the top of your list?
3: Oh, I'm looking at Olivia Dean in Vegas.
0: Oh, good luck. You are in the draw.
3: 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Thank you.
0: 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You're cue to call to be in their Concert World Tour with the Hits.

0: Hey, John, Ben and Megan here. Good luck to all the Super Rugby teams in the semi-finals this weekend.
1: 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We've got your chance to let some rage out. 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
0: 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You could be next. We got Olivia Dean in Vegas, Foo Fighters in Brisbane, Ed Sheeran in LA. And your next chance to be in there coming up at 5 o'clock today. You got Peter in for the weekend, Drax Project and All American Rejects next on the hits.
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20: In this update, fog is still causing significant disruption at Auckland Airport. Restrictions have been lifted. However, 28 domestic flights have been cancelled and 18 delayed. International flights are not affected. Meanwhile, Wellington Airport is getting back to business as usual after a fire broke out in the domestic terminal yesterday evening. A spokesperson says travellers have been rebooked on alternative flights, but there may be some flow-on disruptions. Lift off for SpaceX stock. Shares in the rocket, satellite and data centre company have jumped to around $160 on its first day of trading, officially making Elon Musk a trillionaire. BBC correspondent Samira Hussain says the company is more about artificial intelligence than it is space. She says the company wants to be the provider of all the computing power to make AI work, but there are other companies that can do that too. Meanwhile, Rocket Lab has been added to the NASDAQ 100, putting it alongside some of the world's biggest technology companies. That's news. I'm Sandy Hodge. In sport, Black Cap Kane Williamson will step away from international cricket ahead of the second test against England starting Wednesday. Williamson finishes with the most New Zealand test runs, most centuries, and an astonishing average of 54.06. He says he takes pride in knowing he's given his all in every match he's played for New Zealand. Trouble for Liam Lawson on day one of the latest F1 event in Barcelona. His racing bull car has suffered a gearbox issue during the second practice session. Lawson says the good news is they know what went wrong.
1: It's something that we can easily fix for tomorrow, but it meant that we couldn't obviously do the middle part of the session, so it's frustrating, but it's better that it happens today and not tomorrow.
20: That's sport. I'm Sandy Hodge.
0: And the Hits Northland weather, cloudy with the odd shower, fine breaks increasing with light winds. It should be a fine day tomorrow, some cloud around in the afternoon or at night, and then Monday mainly fine, northerlies picking up. The high today, 17 degrees.
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on the hits. 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

0: Hey, it's Maddie and PJ here. Hope you're having a great weekend. Look, this week on the show, it was discovered that I was deprived as a child and didn't sing the fish and chips song at primary school.
1: So come Monday, we need to rectify this. We've been working behind the scenes and we have a plan. PJ will sing the song.
0: We'll see you Monday on the Hill.

0: street. Yeah, you said forever, now I drive alone past your street.
1: It is the hits. Your prize for Rate the Hits this time around is a $250 Chemist Warehouse voucher just for helping us out with the music. 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Lady Gaga on the hits.

0: The Hits, first big winner yesterday. First of four for our concert world tour. Enya going to see Bruno Mars in London. We've still got Olivia Dean in Vegas, Foo Fighters in Brisbane, Ed Sheeran in LA. 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

0: You're on the hits. Mariah Carey, it's going out to 2 o'clock. And the afternoon, Aaron is standing by for you with Hoobastank, Taylor Swift, along with Teddy Swims, and your next chance to be in there for our Concert World Tour. Listen out for that cue to call that will play just after 5 o'clock to be in Friday's draw for our next concert tour with the hits.
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2: In this update, travellers stranded by Friday night's fire at Wellington Airport are returning today to rebook flights and collect luggage. The terminal was evacuated after smoke alarms were triggered around 7:15pm, with 10 fire trucks responding. Flights were suspended for about 4 hours, with the first arrivals landing shortly before midnight. The airport is open today, but passengers are being urged to check with airlines as some disruptions remain. Climate change could drive up exposure to infectious bacteria found in our oceans. An article written in the New Zealand Medical Journal writes Vibrio bacteria can cause stomach bugs, ear and wound infections and potential serious illness. The bacteria lives in aquatic environments where people swim and collect shellfish and thrive in warmer conditions. Institute of Public Health and Forensic Science lead Nicola King says we already see seasonal upticks over summer and early autumn.
3: As our waters get warmer over time, we can expect to see more of these bacteria in our water for longer periods of time.
2: That's news. In sport, to understand the impact Kane Williamson has made across his career, look no further than one of the shining lights of the women's game. One of New Zealand's greatest batsmen will step away from international cricket with the most New Zealand test runs, most centuries, and an average of 54.06. White Ferns captain Amelia Kerr is 10 years Williamson's junior and says he's inspired so many people.
4: For me, that was no different. I would go to the nets and pretend I was him. I'd look to bat like him and in a way modelled a bit of my batting off him as a young kid as well.
2: Liam Lawson says his racing ball team knows how to fix a gearbox issue, which came about during the second practice round for the latest F1 event in Barcelona. The team will hope to get it sorted before qualifying early tomorrow morning. That's sport. I'm Sandy Hodge.
5: The Hits Northland weather. Fairly fine for the rest of the day. Light winds and 6 is the low tonight. Tomorrow mainly fine, but some morning fog possible. Light winds and a high of 17. Monday, fine, light winds, northwesterlies at night, and a high of 18 degrees.
0: The station that takes you all the way from the 90s. And I don't want them to see me till now.

You're on the Hits with Aaron on Saturday afternoon, and a fairly decent day around most parts of the country. Just seeing a bit of rain around the west coast. Could be some fog for a few places overnight tonight, which could sort of cause some issues travelling tomorrow. Got Ella Langley and the Backstreet Boys on the way in a moment. It's LMFAO.

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You'll be seeing Ed Sheeran in LA, Olivia Dean in Vegas, or the Foo Fighters in Brisbane. That next cue to call after 5 this evening on the Hits.

0: Gwen Stefani featuring Eve, it's Rich Girl on the Hits with Aaron on Saturday afternoon. It's not been a good 24 hours or so for travel, particularly flying. So this morning in Auckland, some pretty substantial fog caused a whole lot of issues at Auckland Airport. 28 domestic flights were cancelled in total and 18 were delayed. International flights weren't affected, although I did see someone saying there was about a 45-minute delay on a flight to Sydney. And then last night, of course, there was a fire in part of Wellington Airport. That got underway about 7:30 last night, caused a few delays in the evacuation of the airport. Turns out they've found what caused it. The fire began in some wiring inside a wall cavity. So still some ripple effects of that being felt at Wellington Airport. And in the forecast, fog again overnight tonight and again tomorrow morning for parts of the country. So if you are travelling at all over the next 24 hours, certainly worth checking in with your airline just in case. Shaboozy's on the way in just a moment, also Train and Lady Gaga with Bruno Mars on the Hits.
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18: 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The Hits.

0: You're on the hits. Lady Gaga and Bruno Mars, it's time with a smile. Business end of the Super Rugby season. Of course, semi-finals this weekend. Last night saw the Chiefs thrash the Crusaders 49-12, securing their spot in the final next weekend. Tonight's semi-final, it's the Hurricanes versus the Blues in Wellington. That kicks off at 5:07, and whoever wins that will secure their spot in the final next weekend. Nearly three, so we'll do an update of newsfeed in just a moment. And then plenty of great music on the way, hearing from Lewis Capaldi after three. Pink's in there too, and also the brilliant new song from Taylor Swift written for the new Toy Story movie. I Knew It, I Knew You, that's coming up after three on the hits.
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3: 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Foo Fighters in Brisbane.
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21: In this update,
1: fog is still causing significant disruption at Auckland Airport, whilst the ripple effects of a fire at Wellington Airport are still being felt. Restrictions have been lifted while 28 domestic flights have been cancelled and 18 delayed. International flights are not affected.
4: International flights from Auckland are not affected. Meanwhile, Fire and Emergency say yesterday evening's fire in Wellington Airport's domestic terminal was caused by wiring inside a wall cavity. An airport spokesperson says travellers have been rebooked on alternative flights, but there may be some flow-on disruptions.
1: A person has died and another's critically injured after a single vehicle crash in North Canterbury this morning. Kate Rickard has more.
5: Emergency services were called to Loburn White Rock Road near the Barkers Road intersection just before 10:30. Two other people were left with moderate injuries. The road remains closed while the serious crash unit carries out a scene examination, with the cause of the crash still under investigation.
1: That's news. In sport, some closest to Kane Williamson's career are taking time to bask in the glory of one of New Zealand's greatest cricketers. Williamson is immediately retiring from international cricket ahead of New Zealand's second test against England starting Wednesday. Gary Stead coached the Black Caps between 2018 and 2025 and says two of Williamson's knocks with the bat stand out.
6: South Africa in the 2019 World Cup, he took it right to the last over and ended up winning. His timing of the run chase was perfection. The test match we won against Sri Lanka at Hagley Oval, the pacing of that innings was incredible to watch.
1: Kiwi golfer Ryan Fox remains in the hunt after the second round of the PGA Tour's Canadian Open. The defending champions, two shots off the lead in a share of seventh. That's sport. I'm Sandy Hodge.
0: The Hits, Northland weather. Fairly fine for the rest of the day. Light winds and six is the low tonight. Tomorrow, mainly fine, but some morning fog possible. Light winds and a high of 17. Monday, fine, light winds, northwesterlies at night and a high of 18 degrees.
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on the hits. Round 10 of the ANZ Premiership this weekend before heading into the elimination final next weekend. At 4 in Auckland this afternoon, we'll see the Stars taking on the Pulse. At 7 o'clock tonight, the top-of-the-table Mystics taking on the Magic. Tomorrow, ILT Stadium in Southland sees the Steel taking on the Tactics. It's Kings of Leon, Sex on Fire.

0: Hey, John and Ben and Megan here. Good luck to all the Super Rugby teams in the semi-finals this weekend.
1: Join us Monday. We've got your chance to let some rage out. If you're stressed with Megan and producer Grace, who are a boiling point.
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0: Cooper on the Hits, and it's a pretty decent weekend for most parts of the country, but there is a new weather system moving in from the southwest of the country from tomorrow. Meant to bring some wet weather the second half of tomorrow, and then the rain makes its way up the North Island later on Monday. I got Ed Sheeran and Michelle Branch on the way in just a moment. It's Pitbull. Give me everything on the Hits.
1: Me not working hard. Yeah, right, picture that with a Kodak. Or better yet, go to Times.

0: See me. You're on the hits. It's Michelle Branch everywhere, and it's Aaron here on Saturday afternoon. A reminder, tomorrow night between 6 and 7, no matter where you are and what you're doing, you will be slightly disrupted and probably freaked out a little bit because you'll hear this. Yeah, they're doing the old 9th annual test of the emergency alert system tomorrow night. So even if your phone's on silent, that will override the silence on your phone and play out. So if you're in a place with a lot of people, expect some very loud noises tomorrow night when that system is tested. Apparently in the last 12 months, I've used it 66 times. So actually the test tomorrow night would be the 67th time that alert's gone off over the last 12 months. 660 on the way in a moment. Also, Tim Bland and Katy Perry along with Lola Young at the hits.
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0: 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Meanwhile, though, Elon Musk has become the world's first trillionaire, which just is so hard to comprehend what $1 trillion looks like. And it says SpaceX shares have jumped up about 30% because he's now promising to take people to Mars. Very different level of wealth compared to 5 mil, but I still wouldn't complain. To an update of Newsfeed in just a moment. Then after 4, hearing from Harry Styles with As It Was. Leona Lewis is in there too with Bleeding Love, along with Somba's Homewrecker, not far away on the hit.
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2: In this update,
7: A woman's in a critical condition after being bitten by a shark at an East Sydney beach. ABC News reports emergency services were called to Coogee just after 11 a.m. after members of the public pulled a woman believed to be in her 30s from the water. She's been taken to hospital and is being treated for serious arm and leg injuries. ABC journalist Patrick Slack says lots of people were in the water when they heard a chilling scream.
11: Saw the woman being pulled from the water, looking in serious distress, just 50 metres away, as sort of paramedics, surf lifesavers quickly sort of went to her aid.
7: A person has died and another's critically injured after a single vehicle crash in North Canterbury this morning. Kate Rickard has more.
18: Emergency services were called to Lowburn White Rock Road near the Barkers Road intersection just before 10:30. Two other people were left with moderate injuries. The road remains closed while the serious crash unit carries out a scene examination, with the cause of the crash still under investigation.
7: That is news. In sport, a picture-perfect start to a home football World Cup for the United States, thumping Paraguay 4-1 in Los Angeles. Striker Follorin Balogun scored twice in the first half to help the host to a 3-0 lead at the break. Late substitute Gio Reyna sealed the deal for the red, white and blue in the final minute of injury time on TVNZ.
19: This is Reyna.
7: Kiwi centre Casey McLean has been ruled out of State of Origin Game 2 for the New South Wales with a quadriceps strain. Mark Nawakina-Tiwaze has been promoted to the run-out side on the wing, pushing Tolu Kola to centre. Dolphins wing Jack Bostock's been named on the bench as a replacement player. That's sport. I'm Sandy Hodge.
0: The Hits, Northland weather. Fairly fine for the rest of the day. Light winds and 6 is the low tonight. Tomorrow mainly fine, but some morning fog possible. Light winds and a high of 17. Monday fine, light winds, northwesterlies at night and a high of 18 degrees.
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on the hits, and tonight the first time Warriors are playing at home since the 18th of April. We're taking on the Cronulla Sharks at Go Media Stadium in Auckland at 7:30 tonight. Of course, Warriors are second on the ladder at the moment, whereas the Sharks are eighth, so should hopefully be a fairly easy match for them. It's Justin Bieber and

0: Hey, it's Maddie and PJ here. Hope you're having a great weekend. Look, this week on the show, it was discovered that I was deprived as a child and didn't sing the fish and chips song at primary school.
1: So come Monday, we need to rectify this. We've been working behind the scenes and we have a plan. PJ will sing the song.

You're on the Hits, getting all that bit closer to our next Q2Call for the Hits Concert World Tour, seeing Ed Sheeran in LA, Olivia Dean in Vegas, Bruno Mars in London. Of course, Enya was our lucky winner for that yesterday, and the Foo Fighters in Brisbane. Our next Q2Call is coming up just after 5 this afternoon. It's Pink, Raise Your Glass on the Hits.

0: Avril Lavigne, it's complicated on the hits. Aaron here, Saturday afternoon. And if you are planning a skiing trip anytime soon, I see that nearly all the South Island ski fields have had to push back their opening weekends. Because June hasn't been particularly cold. The month got off to a bit of a warm start. So the Remarkables, Cadrona and the Mount Hutt ski fields were all meant to open this weekend originally, but have delayed because, yeah, it's been a bit warm. Coronet Peak, though, good to go because they've had their snowmaking factory pretty busy since King's birthday weekend, but the CEO of NZ Ski says nothing to worry about. Heaps of cold weather on the way. Winter just slept in. But looks like the long-term forecast for the rest of winter is much more normal, which should be great conditions for snow. Alex Warren's Fever Dream on the way in a moment. Also, Alessia Cara and some great Kiwi stuff from LAB soon on the hits.
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0: streaming everywhere on our free iHeart app. It is the hits with the Veronicas and Forever. Next weekend, by the way, the winter solstice. Yeah, the shortest day is next Sunday. So even though winter's really only just getting underway, from next Sunday, the days start getting ever so slightly longer each day. Nearly five, so do an update of newsfeed in just a moment. Then we'll have a cue to call for the Concert World Tour and hearing from Noah Kahan, Outkast and Drax Project on the hits.
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22: In this update, an estimated 2,000 New Zealanders marched through downtown Auckland today protesting against a bill proposed by New Zealand First. The bill would define a man and a woman in law and was supported by ACT and National at its first reading last month. The knock-on effects of fog are still causing significant disruption at Auckland Airport. The ripple effect from a fire at Wellington Airport is also still being felt. Restrictions have been lifted, 28 domestic flights have been cancelled and 18 delayed. The BBC reports US President Donald Trump's name is officially being removed from the Kennedy Center. A US federal judge rejected a bid to halt the removal of his name earlier in the week. Workers have been seen taking his name down from the performing arts venue. Paramount Skydance has passed the last major federal hurdle towards a merger with Warner Brothers Discovery. The US Department of Justice has approved the $111 billion merger, concluding it would not harm American or other consumers. That's news. In sport, a statement win to open their Super Rugby Opiki defence for the Blues women, running in 6 tries to 1 in a dominant 42-7 win over the Hurricanes Poa in Auckland. The Matatu led the Chiefs 24-14 moments ago, late in the first half of the maiden Opiki match under the roof of Christchurch's One New Zealand Stadium. England's become the victim of an audacious Football World Cup heist. Local police are investigating a theft of balls, equipment and player boots from team vans, one in transit from Florida to their tournament base in Kansas City. England will open their tournament against Croatia on Thursday. Tournament co-hosts the United States have kicked off their campaign with a 4-1 win over Paraguay in Los Angeles. That's sport. I'm Joe Gilfillan.
0: The Hits Northland weather. Fairly fine for the rest of the day. Light winds and 6 is the low tonight. Tomorrow mainly fine, but some morning fog possible. Light winds and a high of 17. Monday, fine, light winds, northwesterlies at night, and a high of 18 degrees.
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0: So Enya was our lucky winner yesterday, off to go and see Bruno Mars in London, but still three more amazing shows to go and see. Olivia Dean in Vegas, the Foo Fighters in Brisbane, or Ed Sheeran in LA. Kate, how's your weekend going?
3: Oh, so good. I was just sitting down to tea with the kids. It was hectic.
0: What's for tea?
3: We're having frankfurters and buns.
0: Nice.
3: Yeah.
0: So if you could go to Olivia Dean in Vegas, the Foo Fighters in Brisbane, or Ed Sheeran in LA, who would you pick?
3: I would love to see the Foo Fighters in Brisbane. I've never seen them, and it's kind of on my, like, bands I'd love to see.
0: They always put on a really cool show, and Brisbane is, let's be honest, a little bit bogan, so I feel like a Foo Fighters concert in Brisbane could be something else, eh?
3: Oh yeah, I am a bit bogan, so I'm there.
0: I'm sure you would absolutely love it. You're in the draw for the Hits Concert World Tour, okay? Best of luck.
3: Awesome, thank you so much.
0: It's our pleasure. More chances to get the draw tomorrow, 9, 12 and 5, or an extra chance to go in the draw on the free iHeart app. Just leave your name, phone number and who you'd like to go and see by using the TalkBack button on iHeart. 1D, it's The Hits. You got

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0: back Monday.

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0: You're on the hits with Good Charlotte, I Don't Want to Be in Love, Dance Floor Anthem. And it's Aaron here on Saturday afternoon, and it's the business end of Super Rugby tonight. Hurricanes versus the Blues for the Super Rugby semi-final. Of course, last night we saw the Chiefs smash the Crusaders 49-12. So who will the Chiefs be facing in the final next weekend? We will find that out this evening at 7.05. Can't wait. And of course, Warriors also playing a home game in Auckland, Go Media Stadium at 7.30 this evening. So she's a very busy weekend sporting-wise. 6.60, we made it on the way in a moment. Also, 21 Pilots stressed out. And what a voice. Teddy Swims, Bad Dreams, coming up before 6 on the hits.
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0: You're on the hits. It's Paula Cole. Where have all the cowboys gone? At nearly six, which means in just a few minutes, we're getting into the Hits House Party, going ad-free and uninterrupted all night. So no matter what you're doing tonight, whether you're watching the Super Rugby, the Warriors, or just maybe got some friends around at home, we have the perfect soundtrack. And we'll be playing the likes of Flo Rida with David Guetta, M People and Gwen Stefani on the way with the Hits House Party next after the latest news feed on the Hits.
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22: In this update, four people have been arrested over a large spate of vehicle thefts. Police made the arrests of two adults and two youths during the week after investigating 35 thefts in recent months in the central North Island's Turangi. Police are not ruling out further arrests. Floods, landslides and storms may be the most common natural disasters in New Zealand, but earthquakes are considered scarier. A Natural Hazards Commission survey found most respondents expect a big earthquake could cause moderate to substantial damage to their home. A woman's in a critical condition after a shark attack at Sydney's Coogee Beach. ABC News reports she's believed to be in her 30s and was pulled from the water late this morning. She's now in hospital with serious arm and leg injuries. British artist David Hockney has died at the age of 88, just shy of his birthday. Mr. Hockney is one of the best-known and best-loved British artists of the past century and has been a key figure since the 1960s. That's news. In sport, Hurricanes loose forward Brad Shields can feel parallels between the current side and the only other Hurricanes team to win Super Rugby ahead of tonight's semi-final with the Blues in Wellington. Shields is the one surviving member from that 2016 title-winning side. He says there are some important similarities.
3: The rugby's one part of it, but the culture, the standards that you set, the buy-in from all the boys, like that's at an all-time high, kind of similar to what I felt back then.
22: The Matatu led the Chiefs women 52-26 moments ago. That's deep in the second half of their Super Rugby Opiki opener. The defending champion Blues ran in six tries to beat the Hurricanes Poa 42-7 in Auckland. West Coast, one of New Zealand Equestrian's best jumpers, has been euthanized after a fall. That's sport. I'm Joe Gilfillan.
0: The Hits Northland weather. Fairly fine for the rest of the day. Light winds and 6 is the low tonight. Tomorrow mainly fine, but some morning fog possible. Light winds and a high of 17. Monday fine, light winds, northwesterlies at night and a high of 18 degrees.
7: 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The hit. The hit. The hit.

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0: 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The Hits House Party.
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1: 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Olivia Dean in freaking Vegas. 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

0: Sue Barry Soper. 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
1: 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Olivia Dean and freaking Vegas. 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
26: In this update, police have seized a raft of illegal items and made five arrests in a coordinated trans-Tasman crackdown on outlaw motorcycle gangs. Our force joined with Australian law enforcement agencies this week for a National Day of Action. Kate Rickard has more.
27: 18 charges have been laid across firearm and drug offences after officers targeted members and associates of the Hells Angels Motorcycle Club. 400 bottles of alcohol and more than $150,000 in cash were among other items seized at a gang pad in Auckland's Takanini. Three patch members and two associates now face charges.
26: A call for help from the organisation that responds to our calls for emergency assistance. St John has launched its annual Light the Way appeal, aiming to raise $4.5 million to repair and replace buildings around the country. The ambulance charity only receives partial government funding. Fundraising manager Leanne Tiscornia says without public help, St John can't afford to update its buildings. That's news. To sports, and the Warriors have been beaten 10-8 by the Cronulla Sharks in their NRL contest at Mount Smart. But coach Andrew Webster is not happy his team conceded the decisive 2 points from a slow goal line dropout when the referee specifically told them they had time to take the restart. Liam Lawson has equaled his best starting position of the Formula One season, qualifying 8th for tomorrow's Barcelona Catalunya Grand Prix. A searing second half from the Hurricanes has blown away the Blues 57-21 in their Super Rugby semi-final in Wellington. The West Indies have chosen to field against the White Ferns in their opening T20 World Cup match in Southampton. And the Mystics have won the right to host Netball's ANZ Premiership Grand Final in Auckland. That's your sport. I'm Carly Strong.
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2: Good morning. We're replaying some of our favourite moments of the week.
3: Like the things that are quintessentially Kiwi that might confuse people from overseas. We took your calls on that.
2: Plus, we opened up the Testers Anon hotline. Your calls coming up. This is Harry Styles on the Hits.

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2: Something I've always wondered, Matthew. How much attention are shopkeepers paying when customers walk into the store?
3: Oh, well, it depends, because I guess you need to acknowledge a customer when they first come in, but no one wants a hoverer, do they?
2: No.
3: Customer wants a shop attendant that's just like following them around the entire store.
2: So how judgy do you think they are of their customers? Like, low-key?
3: Oh, God, what have you done? What have you done?
2: I've just realised I've got into a bit of a habit. So often, like, there's a little bit of time between when meeting wraps up. Like, we've prepped the show and then, you know, we might have a bit of free time. We can just go for a quick little wander or walk or whatever. And sometimes, and actually it's become quite regular, I'll go into the local department store and just try on all of the latest skincare products. I've just realised it's actually happened a lot lately.
3: Is this your dirty little secret? Because every time you come back from your little walk, I say, what have you done? What have you been up to? And you're like, oh, nothing. Just went for a little wander, got a coffee. You have not owned
2: up. My skin is like glowing.
3: And I said to you today, even, I said, you look really nice today. Is that the free skincare?
2: I didn't go today. I didn't. The thing is, I might just be really curious, because the thing is, you can't buy products until you know what they're like. And so it might be a serum, it might be like a little hydrating spray, because sure. God only knows I need it at the moment. I haven't been sleeping great. And so I'll just go do a little zhuzh. But I have realised it's gone up to sometimes 3 to 4 times a week where I'll go in. And the beauty department is obviously quite clear, and the staff that work at the counter have quite a good line of sight. And so I want to know, first of all, and you can text us 4487, do you work in a retail environment, and are you taking notes of customers? And how many testers they've actually used. Like, are you actually taking note of that, or do you not care at all?
3: I feel like most of the time they don't care. It's not their business. It's usually. Unless
2: I'm not shoplifting.
3: No,
2: I'm not taking anything.
3: No. And it's
2: allowed. If anything, I'm making the store look busy. It's probably a good thing.
3: If that's how you want to play it.
2: So that's the first part. Text us 4487 if you do work in retail. You can just shed light on how much you're actually taking tabs of people using testers. Second of all, I want to open up a Testers Anonymous hotline. Are you also hooked on trying testers? Maybe it's beauty, maybe it's food, because yes. I know we've all been a sucker for a free food tester. And also cost of living crisis. Like, this is actually a great hack right now. You know, like, take advantage of it. It's there. It says in big bold writing, tester. So why not test it out?
3: Okay, so you want people to call up and say, hi, I'm PJ, and yep. I've been using the hand creams at the body counter.
2: At Farmers.
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1: On the Hits.
2: And I've just divulged a little secret. Sometimes, quite regularly, I go to the local department store. I live in a small town, all right? Like, you've got to keep occupied somehow. I've revealed that more often than not lately, I have been tucking into a few beauty testers, trying on serums and moisturizers, not just once, you know, a week, possibly three times. And so, first part of this, I wanted to know, do you work in retail? And do you take notes? Like, are you even noticing if someone is getting into the tester?
3: Caitlin has messaged on 4487. Yes, they know. They don't care, but they will be laughing and making jokes about you to each other. Like, oh, look, nosy moisturizer is back.
2: Okay, we've also got Anon who has called through. She works in retail. Can you shed any more light here? Hello, Anon.
3: Hi.
2: Hi.
4: Hi. So I don't work in retail anymore, but I used to work overseas in retail in the cosmetic industry. And every time we released a new 600 pound cream, it would be gone within the day.
3: Oh, because people... Because so many people would come and use the tester.
4: Yeah. And so, like, we would put out a full serum test, and by lunchtime it would be stolen. All tests had...
3: Oh, no, we're losing you, Anon.
2: Sorry.
3: We're losing you.
2: Oh, look.
4: Yeah, so all tests had to be gone by the time we walked off shift because they'd get stolen. But, you know, we had some people come in every single day, like the homeless, and they would do their whole moisturising routine.
3: All that to say, Peach, I think they know that you're coming
2: I'm being judged.
3: They
2: I'm
3: know
2: totally
3: you're coming
2: being
3: in.
2: Judged. Okay, so we wanted to open up the Testers Anonymous hotline. First up, Anonymous is joining us. Anonymous, okay, where are you tucking into these testers and how regularly?
5: I just called it too.
3: That's you.
2: That's you,
5: hi,
2: Anonymous.
3: Hi.
5: Dunedin. Farmers. It was perfumes that are really expensive that I could ill afford.
3: Yep.
5: And just going there and testing them and trying not to get caught.
2: How often are we talking, Anonymous?
5: Not very often.
3: I'll admit that there's definitely been the odd time where I've been going out for dinner after work or something and I've gone, I forgot my cologne and I may have walked past a store and tested.
2: See, I reckon that's totally acceptable. I think every now and then, but if you're going in every day, then you start to raise a few eyebrows. Gemma from Papa Moa is joining us. You want to fess up to what you've been testing?
6: Oh, first of all, we need to drop the anonymous shame.
3: Yeah, exactly. Stand proud, Gemma.
2: Yeah, good for
3: Stand
2: you, Gemma.
3: Proud.
2: I love that.
6: My address.
3: All right.
6: I am too old and too shameless.
3: Brilliant.
6: If something is a tester, by golly, am I going to test it? And if you're judging me, I don't care. It's a tester.
2: So, Gem, is it food? Is it beverage? Like, is it wine at the supermarket? What
3: All
2: are you testing?
3: Above. All of the above.
6: Anything that is a tester, do it.
3: I love that, Gemma.
2: Okay,
3: I love
2: right.
3: that attitude.
2: Well,
3: Life is too short.
2: Needed.
3: Life
2: there's
3: is too short not to take the test.
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1: I went to a little dinner party on Saturday night. Just some friends. A friend was like, come over to ours. I'm going to cook dinner. We'll play a couple of board games. There was about 10 of us that all went round for dinner that night. It was beautiful.
2: I would say a dinner party is one of my favourite ways to socialise.
1: Paella. Paella.
2: Paella. Mm-hmm. Hola, mi nombre es Polly. No, vivo in Christchurch, Nueva Zelanda. Tengo dos hermanos.
1: You don't need that.
2: But Spanish was the only subject that I excelled at school.
1: He served paella for dinner, which was so good. And then we were all just like sitting around chewing the fat and spinning some yarns. Mm. And the group was divided in half. There were half of the table were Kiwis and then the other half were Brits because our friend Mike, who was hosting, is from the UK. And so a bunch of his friends are also from the UK. So we started chatting about what our experiences were like growing up and going to school and all the rest of it. You know, what was school like in the UK compared to to school in New Zealand. And at one point, one of the guys that was there from the UK said, well, did you guys always have to sing hymns at your primary school? And I said, no, not me. I didn't go to a Catholic primary school. I'm sure some people did. He was like, any primary school in England, we all sung hymns. It didn't matter. It didn't have to be a Catholic-specific school.
2: Right.
1: I said, well, no, we didn't sing hymns, but we did have school songs that we would sing all the time. And then I started singing and everyone joined in that was from New Zealand. Fish and chips makes me want to lick my lips. Eat them for breakfast, lunch and tea. Fish and chips are for me.
2: Am I the only Kiwi who didn't sing that at school?
1: You are outrageous. That is because you were from a very fancy primary school.
2: Well, we might have sung it. I know the song. I just don't know if we sung it. It's cool. Did you play that at like assemblies? Did you sing it at assemblies?
1: We sung it all. I cannot stress how many times we sung that song. Producer Sarah is nodding along. You know the song, Sarah.
3: Yes, and obviously we didn't go to school at the same time.
1: No.
3: So it's kind of spanned across generations. Yes, fish and chips. It's like an iconic primary school song.
2: It's because I went to an all-girls
1: primary. It's had nothing to do with it being all-girls. It had it to being fancy. You probably you probably sung about gold
3: money.
1: Leaf tea and money and fancy china plates.
2: I beg
1: plates
2: your pardon. All of my friends were lovely down-to-earth humans. Thank you.
1: Well, 4487, everyone else in New Zealand, because PJ, I swear, is the only primary school student who did not sing that song at school. Because it was such an ingrained part of being a Kiwi at primary school.
2: Mm. Okay.
1: That might not... It's still sung in primary school, Deirdre said.
2: Maybe we did and I just...
1: God's sake.
2: I'm sorry. I'm sure you'll get lots of support on the text machine, 4487, if you sung fish and chips at school.
1: Well, it got me thinking about the things that I was going to say would only make sense to Kiwis, but that song doesn't even make sense to some Kiwis.
2: No, well, so. I don't count. I'm actually half English, half Welsh, so don't even include me in this picture.
0: Bruno Mars, live in London. That just happened. And now, it's your turn. Picture the text you send your best friend.
4: 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Olivia Dean in freaking Vegas. Let's go. Foo Fighters in Brisbane.
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1: with Maddie and PJ.
2: There's been some tension in the studio after it was revealed that I didn't sing the fish and chip song at school. Apparently, I've been missing out.
3: I really thought that everyone in New Zealand sung and knew the fish and chips song from primary school. Fish and chips, fish and chips.
2: I know
3: make
2: the song.
3: Make me want to lick my lips.
2: Lick my lips.
3: Eat them for breakfast, lunch and tea. Fish and chips are for me. And you were like, I don't really know it.
2: And then Maddie said it's because you went to a rich, private, posh school. Well, let me tell you, there's so many texts. Like, it's very divided. 4487. And someone said, not from a posh school, never heard that song in my life. Another one said, we didn't sing that song. I'd never heard it until you just sung it. But so I'd heard it.
3: But then lots of people saying, yes, absolutely the fish and chips song. I went to more than one primary school in both North and South Islands in the 60s. Oh, no, and then they said I've never heard it.
2: Here we go.
3: Make me want to lick my lips.
2: We were singing Hark the Herald Angels Sing.
3: Oh, of course you were.
2: We had a once in a Royal David City. Anyway, 0800 The Hits. It did get us thinking about those quintessential Kiwi things that other people, when you're travelling, do not understand. Sarah has called through. G'day, Sarah.
4: G'day. How are you going?
3: Very well.
2: First of all, did you sing fish and chips at school?
4: Oh, I did.
3: Yes.
2: Oh, damn
3: it. Here she is. Come on, Sarah.
2: All right, what is that thing that other people overseas don't understand?
4: I was working in an office in London and we were exchanging stories and I was telling my colleagues about how we had lamb and calf day at primary school and how you raised a calf or a lamb or a goat and you took it along to school and you led it round and did all the things and they just honestly barely believed me. So I asked my mum to send some photographs over so I could show them and all I could do when they saw the photos was laugh at the walk socks, you know, the socks up to the knees and the itty-bitty shorts.
3: Brilliant.
4: Yeah,
2: that is so funny.
3: I love that one.
2: Hey, thank you so much for your call, Sarah. Heaps of texts coming through as well.
3: This from Siobhan on 4487. Hip, hip, hooray. My American friends looked at me like I was crazy when I tried to be the designated hip, hipper at a friend's birthday party. They do not hooray afterwards.
2: No, they do. Surely. They do in Australia. It's definitely not just New Zealand, but... maybe it's just Australasia. UK? Surely the UK do it. Shanette has called through. What do you find that others just don't understand what you're doing from overseas? What particular Kiwi thing is it? Shanette?
5: Oh, yes, sorry.
2: Yeah, that's all right.
5: When we arrived from South Africa as immigrants, we were told about the concept of morning tea and afternoon tea and then having tea for dinner when we had only ever known lunch and dinner. And so we were invited over to somebody's home for afternoon tea and it was so confusing that we decided we would just assume that it was dinner and we all starved ourselves and we went over just to get a bunch of biscuits and some tea. Hungry, still starving.
2: Shanette, you should have gone through the drive-thru on the way home, did you?
5: Luckily, we lived across the road.
2: Thank you so much.
0: Bruno Mars, live in London. That just happened. And now it's your turn. Picture the text you send your best friend.
1: 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Olivia Dean in freaking Vegas. Let's go. Foo Fighters in Brisbane.
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19: In this update, US President Donald Trump says a deal between Washington and Tehran will be signed in the next 24 hours. In a post on Truth Social, Trump claims the Strait of Hormuz will be open immediately after the signing is completed. This echoes comments from Pakistani Prime Minister Shehbaz Sharif, who is acting as mediator. He says technical talks will begin next week if the deal is signed this weekend. Kiwis will get one phone alert they can't ignore today. This year's nationwide test of the emergency mobile alert system will be sent to all SIM-connected phones tonight between 6 and 7pm. This will help NEMA make sure the system's working correctly nationwide. Communications manager Anthony Frith says these alerts aren't a silver bullet during genuine emergencies. People should still act on information from other sources and natural warning signs.
20: We will say this until we're blue in the face. You will only get an alert if there's an urgent call to action. Don't ignore other channels.
19: That's news. In sport, and the Warriors are still second on the NRL ladder, despite a narrow 10-8 loss to Cronulla in Auckland. Liam Lawson has qualified eighth for tomorrow's Barcelona-Catalunya Grand Prix, starting inside the top 10 for the third time this season.
21: Very, very happy. We're in a good place for tomorrow.
19: Mercedes' George Russell has claimed pole ahead of Ferrari's Lewis Hamilton and championship leader Kimi Antonelli. The Hurricanes have blitzed the Blues 57-21 in Wellington to earn the right to host the Super Rugby final. It was the third straight game the Blues have conceded more than 50 points in a fifth consecutive loss. The Black Caps are flying Will Young to London to join the squad for the remaining two tests against England in the absence of newly retired Kane Williamson. That's sport. I'm Kalia Strong.
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0: On the Hits.
2: Good morning. Hope you're having a great Sunday so far. We are replaying some of our favourite moments of the week.
3: And we opened up the floodgates when we asked the question, what happened after the breakup? Some crazy reveals coming up later on this hour.
2: Plus, I've started making sourdough bread and surprise, it hasn't gone to plan. My sourdough saga. You'll hear that next after Lewis Capaldi on the Hits.

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0: On the hits.
2: So I've been talking a bit about my sourdough starter lately on the show. And yes, the other day we did talk about how that is one of the items on a millennial midlife crisis bingo. Starting sourdough is one of those things. But I have really genuinely started getting into it over the last few days.
3: You've named it. You've named the starter.
2: Lily. I think I could have got a better name, to be fair. Like, you know, I feel like it was a real good opportunity for some punny kind of name. But I was like, Lily, that's cute. She's sweet. And so how it works is you have to feed the starter up for quite a while. Now, at the same time that I received my starter kit, our neighbour down the road also did. And so this has kind of applied a bit of extra pressure to my whole process because BJ, my husband, has been frequently telling me how often they are churning out these incredible sourdough loaves. And he's like, babe, where is our, we've just got to get one out and then it'll get easier and easier.
3: What my fear, though, was knowing you and baking specifically in the kitchen,
2: yeah,
3: the stress and the speed with which BJ was pressuring you to get a loaf done, having never made a sourdough loaf before, I felt like it was setting you up for failure.
2: I wanted to
3: put my whole faith in you.
2: I don't think time has been on my side because what I have discovered throughout this learning is that it takes a lot. You've got to like let it sit for like 8 hours and then do the stretch and the fold, not the squeeze, the stretch and fold.
3: Yep.
2: And then, like, you've got to wait another amount of time and then let it do its thing. And then it has to do this other process. And so I let it go overnight and I think I went too long. But then this morning I was like, screw it. Okay, it's got a bit of a film on it. I don't think that's ideal, but I still tried to resurrect the dough. And so I continued with the regular recipe. It's gone from bad to worse. It hardly rose. I went to do the big reveal and actually Bronte is going to put up the video of me doing the actual chop through the bread this morning our mint slice page.
3: I was going to do a fancy drum roll for you to reveal, but do I need a drum roll or is
2: that... Yeah, get the drum roll. So I sliced into the sourdough. It was totally inedible. It wasn't even good with butter. Like, it was disgusting. I had to throw it all out. I was like, surely this is remotely salvageable. It was so, so bad.
3: Now,
2: so I think I need like a whole Saturday for it.
3: Now, what I said to you, because I've fallen on a side of TikTok that is constantly serving up to me on my algorithm videos of people cutting into their sourdoughs, and so many people have abjectly failed with their sourdough.
2: Yeah, but I don't think they would have failed as bad as me, Maddie. Like, this was actually inedible. Like, it didn't even look like bread. It hadn't risen. It was, like, there were so many things wrong with it. I don't even know if the sourdough actual starter was activated.
1: Start Sunday the right way.
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0: Maddie and PJ's Weekend Breakfast on The Hits.
1: And welcome back to the sourdough saga. I've just been talking about how I am determined. I am determined to make the best ever sourdough loaf. I started properly today. I got my starter in the mix yesterday. I've been proving overnight. I've learned all of these terms, Maddie, in the last few days. I'm quite proud of myself.
2: For what are you paying for a loaf of sourdough? $10?
1: It doesn't matter. So many people are texting going, why don't you just buy a loaf?
2: It feels like a lot of effort.
1: A lot of effort, but so worth it. Like, you should just see the look on my neighbour's face. They're just so proud of themselves. And I just want that same feeling.
2: I was going to say, and therein lies what we're talking about today, the look on your neighbour's face and not the look on your face yet.
1: So we wanted to know any advice just by literally what I've said this afternoon. Joe has called through quickly on 0800 The Hits. Hi, Joe.
3: Hi. How are you, PJ?
1: Yeah. Well, are you also on the same boat as me? Have you just started this today as well?
3: Yep, yesterday. Well, my daughter's been doing it for me, and she's just left to go to America, so I've got the challenge of looking after Charlie. Charlie is my sourdough.
1: I told you, they're like little babies.
2: So what part of the process are you in at the moment, Joe?
3: I did my stretch and folds last night and brought Charlie into my bedroom because it's the warmest room of the house.
2: Brilliant.
1: It's so scientific.
3: He's all bubbly this morning and popped him in the fridge, and when I get home tonight, it's the bake. And the reveal will be good later. Luck.
1: It's a Joe. Real marathon, Joe. Please let us know how yours turns out.
2: Yeah.
3: I will. I can absolutely
2: empathize.
3: Know what you're going through.
2: Yeah.
1: Thank you, Joe. Do you hear the excitement in her voice when she's talking about the bubbles? Like, Charlie was bubbling up. Like, it's alive.
2: She put Charlie in the fridge. Did you put Lily in the fridge?
1: Lily didn't go in the fridge, and that may be where we kind of went wrong. Carlene, have you got any words of wisdom?
4: My first one was, everybody's first sourdough fails.
2: Right.
1: Why?
2: Okay.
1: Is that the rule of it?
4: Yeah. The first part of your sourdough is so immature, it's so baby, and like, it's still learning how to grow, I guess. So it really does fail for everybody. I'm on so many forums, I'm on so many follows.
1: Like, oh, that makes me feel so much better.
4: All of them fail their first one.
2: So any words of wisdom other than it was going to always fail the first time?
4: Yeah, look, it takes time. I mean, my starter took ages to start with, to be fair, because I was feeding it the wrong ratio. So it's just learning. And somebody told me that you have to make it as thick as like a batter or a dough, and it actually rises better.
2: Right.
1: Okay, this is all great. Look, sorry, we have temporarily turned into a bit of a cooking show this afternoon, but now I'm invested and I feel like I need to like put my loaf on display when we finally get to a good one.
2: We're all invested in your sourdough.
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2: It's always a tricky one when you break up, right? Because there's so many things to think about, especially if you've been together for a wee while, you know? Like, you gotta...
3: Especially if you've cross-pollinated socially. Cross-pollinated. Good word. I love that word.
2: It's a great word. And I think it works. I know what you mean.
3: It does. Yeah. Especially when your lives are just so intertwined.
2: Yeah.
3: Family, friends. Then it does make it really tricky afterwards.
2: Living situations.
3: Yeah, totally.
2: Yeah. Like objects, you know, things that you've collected over time that maybe you've collected as a couple, or things that just have memories attached to the person that you break up with.
3: Like a hoodie that used to fall asleep that was his.
2: Is that a...
3: No, that's not quite a very specific personal example. That wasn't. That was very much just an example throwing out there.
2: When old mate who did you dirty, who we will not name, although I'm very tempted to name him.
3: Give it a break.
2: When he did you dirty, was there anything left over of his that you burnt?
3: I don't think so. No. Although, burning is quite cathartic in hindsight. You know, like burning letters and stuff like that. I wish I'd done that more.
2: Yeah.
3: Anyway, no, nothing was left behind.
2: Shall I name him? Should I? Is today the day?
3: No, Eddie! Move on to your story.
2: Well, I was reminded of this because I've been noticing online a lot of the Married at First Sight contestants. It's been a while since I've mentioned maths, but a lot of the Married at First Sight contestants from this most recent season have started selling things attached to their Married at First Sight experiment online. So Gia, who was... you wouldn't even watch, and you know who Gia is because I mention her so often. Horrible.
3: Yeah.
2: Horrible woman. She is selling her wedding dress. She says a portion of the profits will go to charity. She's selling it for $2,000 online. She said she'll donate 30% of the profits to charity. She said, I'm selling it because I don't need the memories and it's sitting in a closet collecting dust. I want it to go to someone who genuinely likes the dress and wants to wear it at the wedding, or burn it if they hate me, whatever works.
3: So, quick question. Does that mean that they have to buy their own dresses for the show?
2: I think they're given a budget to buy it.
3: Surely.
2: But then it must belong to them afterwards. And then one of the grooms, David, is selling his wedding ring for $2,500. Now, dare I say it?
3: Nah.
2: Who wants to buy a wedding ring from a failed reality TV show marriage?
3: It's not giving great juju, is it?
2: Not at all. Not at all.
3: I mean, totally, I get why people would look into the second-hand market, but I don't think a former MAFS reality couple that just didn't last and all of their dirty laundry was put to air. I just don't think I'd do that.
2: But I guess fair enough. Like, they've broken up. The marriages have ended, so you don't want to be saddled with the stuff that just reminds you of a bad marriage. Get rid of it.
3: I would love to know if someone has ended up with it. What happens with it?
2: I'll keep monitoring the situation.
4: Thank you so much.
1: Bruno Mars, live in London. That just happened. And now it's your turn. Picture the text you send your best friend.
0: Ed Sheeran, LA. I'm not even kidding. Olivia Dean in freaking Vegas. Let's go. Foo Fighters in Brisbane.
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1: On the Hits.
2: So a couple of MAFS stars have been spotted selling some of their items from the show, including wedding dresses, wedding rings, claiming that some of the items will, some of the money will go towards charity. Some techs have called that up pretty quickly.
3: Yeah, James said, like,
2: beep. Beep.
3: She is donating that to charity.
2: It did get us thinking, though, after the relationship, what did you have to get rid of? Did you sell it? Did you destroy it? What happened?
3: So many texts on 4487. Someone said, always the bed. I have a rule that you have to end a relationship with a clean sweep. New bed, new pillows, new linen. Done it twice now.
2: That's a great rule, actually.
3: Yeah.
2: Fresh, well, clean sweep.
3: What about this one? I got rid of my wedding ring recently. I threw it into the ocean at the beach I proposed to my ex-wife at for the sole reason I didn't want someone else to buy my ring from a failed marriage.
2: Oh.
3: That's quite cathartic, quite though. No, that's cathartic.
2: Yeah, that is cathartic.
3: Also, quite and, quite movie moment, really. Isn't it?
2: Yeah. And just called through. What happened with you?
4: I got rid of everything. Like I was saying before to the lady on the phone, that yeah, I got rid of knives, forks, spoons, sheets, towels, hand towels, everything possible.
3: Because you just didn't want anything that you that reminded you of them.
4: No. So my husband had an affair with my best friend.
2: Oh, oh, that'll do it.
3: The dirty bar.
2: Do it. That'll
4: yeah,
2: do it.
4: So are you okay? I was trying to erase like everything of her being in the home, like, you know, the couch. Like, yeah. So it was getting rid of everything possible that and... I ever had with him. So, yeah. It's and, all right and, now. It was like 10 years ago now, and I just recently got married at the end of May to a new guy.
2: We'd love to hear it.
4: Yeah.
3: We
4: and he's
3: that.
4: The best. So,
3: we
4: yeah,
3: love
4: he's my happy ever after.
3: Onwards and upwards, my friend.
2: That is great to hear. Tracy has also called through on 0800 The Hits. What did you get rid of after the relationship, Trace?
5: Hey, Amanda and PJ.
3: Hello.
5: Mine was my wedding dress. I tried to sell it and no one wanted to buy it and it was worth a couple of grand and things were pretty rough as they are after a breakup, so I took it out into the paddock and I poured some AV gas on it and had a wee drinky and lit it on fire.
3: I love that, Tracy. That is so good.
2: That is so Beth Dutton from like Yellowstone. It's given
5: It was great. Oh, wow.
3: Yeah, I was going to say, how'd you feel afterwards, Trace?
5: Absolutely delighted.
0: Bruno Mars live in London. That just happened. And now it's your turn. Picture the text you send your best friend.
1: Ed Sheeran, LA. 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Olivia Dean and freaking Vegas. Let's go. Foo Fighters in Brisbane.
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23: In this update, Donald Trump's declared a peace deal will be signed tomorrow our time, but the messaging is less clear from the Iranian side. The US president says the Strait of Hormuz will reopen immediately, after which the US will go in to recover any enriched uranium. But Iran says the memorandum hasn't been finalised and the signing will not be taking place. The BBC's Thomas Morgan says Trump's been less vocal about Lebanon, something Iran views as a fundamental to a deal.
24: Overnight and this morning, there has been further firing by Israel into South Lebanon. Could that potentially delay the signing tomorrow? I guess on the face of it, potentially.
23: Frustration over funding being cut for an online learning platform used by secondary schools to support literacy and numeracy. The Ministry of Education says funding for Pathways Awarua and related tools will end this month due to curriculum alignment. It's currently used by hundreds of secondary schools and about 9,000 students. Project manager Jill Thomas says the program is designed to re-engage learners. That's news. In sports, and coach Andrew Webster has had a rare crack at the officiating in the Warriors' 10-8 NRL loss to Cronulla in Auckland. Webster is livid the Sharks were gifted 2 points when the Wires were penalised for a slow goal line dropout, even though Chanel Harris-Tavita clarified with referee Gerard Sutton how much time he had to take the kick. The Hurricanes have delivered a scintillating second-half performance to brush aside the Blues 57-21 in Wellington, setting up a home Super Rugby Grand Final against the Chiefs. The West Indies are chasing 163 to beat New Zealand in their opening Women's T20 World Cup match in Southampton. Formula One driver Liam Lawson will be 8th on the grid for tomorrow's Barcelona-Catalunya Grand Prix. That's sport. I'm Kalia Strong.
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2: Good morning, Maddie and PJ with you, reliving some of our favourite moments in Jeepers. Did a song about fish and chips absolutely dominate our show? More on that coming up this hour.
3: Plus, do you know the term Donald ducking it? Because I've been doing it a lot lately, and I tell you exactly what it means coming up next.

0: With Maddie and PJ.
1: I've been doing something recently that I feel like I need to draw attention to because I've come up with a name for it and everything. And in fact...
2: Did you come up with this name?
1: Well, I think I might have heard it mentioned in a TV show once before. So right. I actually can't claim it.
2: I copyright it.
1: It's buried somewhere in my brain. And it turns out I'm influencing people. Well, I'm influencing you.
2: You influence me. I'm pretty sure I've heard a few other people use this term recently
1: Well. Okay, so it's not me.
2: No, but from you using it so regularly.
1: I call it Donald Ducking.
2: You want to explain the Donald Duck?
1: So it actually started, it's happened a number of times, but more recently it started because I was in my house, I just hopped out of the shower and I had yet to put clothes on. So I was starkers in my bedroom. And I got a FaceTime from Ben Boyce from our breakfast show. And I thought, here we go. Ben Boyce would not FaceTime me unless this was... content related.
2: This on the radio.
1: Something to do with the radio. So I do need to answer it. Mm. But of course, I'm naked and I don't want to miss the call because I understand the importance of like live radio. You've got to be. Got to pick up. So I quickly chucked a t-shirt on and I answered the FaceTime. Now, I am, for all intents and purposes, stark naked underneath from waist down. I got nothing on except
2: my
1: t-shirt.
2: What do we call this?
1: Donald Ducking, because Donald Duck, famously in the cartoon, wears only a t-shirt and nothing else underneath.
2: Did Ben know at the time?
1: No.
2: I think you were Donald. God, I hope he's listening right now.
1: No clue. Producer Grace is filling in for producer Sarah, and Grace is the breakfast show's producer, so no doubt she will be letting them know tomorrow.
2: But then you called me the other night when we'd wrapped up because we were in Gore. And then I was in the hotel room. You FaceTimed me just checking it. And I was like, Manny, I'm Donald Duck. And now this has become way too common in our vocabulary. Why are we walking around without pants on?
1: Because this morning, us, you and me and notifications in our Outlook, I got a notification to say we're going to hit... all team meeting this morning on Zoom, and I'd totally forgotten. The call was at 11:30. It was 11:29, and again, stark naked. I'd just got out of the shower. So I Donald Ducked it in the hits team meeting today.
2: See,
1: as well.
2: That's weird. I reckon it's kind of weird. I think it's strange if you're in a meeting, full well knowing that there's nothing on down there. Kind of adrenaline.
1: In fairness, I quickly turned on my camera, said hi so they knew I was there, turned my camera off. But yes, it's high stakes, but there's kind of something dangerous and fun about Donald Ducking.
2: Oh, God, we need to get out more of this. This is what we call dangerous and fun.
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3: Maddie and PJ's Weekend Breakfast.
0: On the Hits.

0: Sunday the right way.
1: With Maddie and PJ on the hits.
2: So earlier in the week, Maddie came to the table and you were so excited to share this little story with me.
3: Yeah.
2: About something that happened on the weekend.
3: We were out for dinner on Saturday night, and it was with a bunch of our British friends. So half the table were British, half the table were Kiwis. And the British people said that when they were at primary school, they all used to sing these like hymns and stuff, like Catholic hymns. Yes. And we said, oh, we didn't, unless you went to a specific like Catholic primary school, we didn't really do that. Mm. But we did have songs that we always sung at school. And then all of us that were Kiwi at the table broke into this song.

0: for me. And I thought, wow, this is just a quintessential Kiwi experience. We all did this. Every single New Zealander, maybe under the age of like 45,
1: yeah,
0: would know this song. We all sung it at primary school. It was a quintessential experience.
2: Mm.
1: Well,
0: turns out
1: well. I know this song, but Maddie was so convinced that I would have learnt this at school.
0: Yeah,
1: I didn't, and no. I have been doing some research and backing this up. Did we do this at school? I don't think our primary school actually sung Fish and Chips.
0: No, because our boss Harriet went to the same primary school as you, and she says she didn't know it either. Like, she didn't sing it. And I will say, there were more comments than I was expecting on our Instagram and Facebook page that backed you up. There were a lot of people that said, I don't know what the song is.
1: So then I actually, because we did put this video on our Instagram and Facebook last night, the Hits Drive with Maddie and PJ, I actually had a friend reach out who is a teacher working in Hawke's Bay, and she was like, oh my God, we actually sung this today. I sing this with the kids in class still to this day all the time.
0: So this is what we wanted to figure out today. Do you know that whether this song is still widely sung today? Is it even wider than maybe it was when I was at primary school, where I assumed everyone?
1: Or is it dying out? Is it
0: going
1: facing
0: extinct,
1: being an endangered species? 0800 the Hits. So maybe you're a teacher, maybe you work at a school, and you can tip us off to let us know what school is still singing Fish and Chips.
0: And I would specifically love to hear from a primary school in the, let's say, Manawatu, Wairarapa region, where PJ
1: Wellington is
0: normally based.
1: Mm.
0: And maybe we could find a primary school that still sing this song to this day that might get an invite along to you to go and check it out.
1: So you think I need an initiation, even though I'm not at school anymore.
0: Truly.
1: I should go back to school and get the full Fish and Chips immersion experience.
0: Absolutely. Absolutely. Okay.
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1: on the Hits.
2: And we are taking you back to the good old days with this song, apparently sung at primary schools across the country. Yeah.

0: Mommy.
1: I thought it was just something that had played on TV. Like, I know it. It's a sonic in my brain, and it definitely takes me back. But I never, ever experienced it at school.
2: And you're not alone. There were definitely people on our Facebook and Instagram page that said it wasn't part of my school experience. But I would say overwhelmingly most of the people that commented said, yes, we did sing this at primary school. But we wanted to know, are people still singing it at primary school?
1: Savannah, age 6, out of the Bay of Plenty this afternoon, joins us. Savannah, are you singing this at school?
3: Yes.
2: Amazing. What school do you go to, Savannah?
3: Caddy Caddy Primary.
2: Caddy Caddy Primary School. And you know
1: How
2: the song?
1: Often?
4: You know the song? Yeah.
3: Yes.
2: Yeah, sing it. Can you sing it for us, Savannah?
3: Fish and chips makes me want to lick my lips. Eat them for breakfast, lunch and tea. Fish and chips are for me.
2: Oh, my God. My ovaries just exploded. My ovaries just exploded.
1: Oh, my God. This is the cutest thing we've ever had on this radio show.
2: I love it, Savannah.
1: Savannah, we're going to send you out something from our Chemist Warehouse shelf to say thank you.
2: You're wonderful. Have a great afternoon.
3: No worries.
1: Oh, bye, Savannah. Oh, I can't deal with you. Oh, man. Oh, no. All right, let's snap us out of it and go to Richard in Palmy. G'day, Richard. How are you?
5: Good, good. How's it going?
2: Very well. So,
1: how are your ovaries?
2: So, Richard, what's your experience with this song?
5: So, I used to sing it at Longburn School 32 years ago. My daughter and nieces and nephew all go to Longburn School at this moment, and they all still sing it.
1: Oh, that's amazing!
2: Longburn Primary.
5: It's funny when you listen to them all singing, it's just, oh, I can sing along to that.
2: So wait, Richard, this is Longburn Primary School in Palmy.
5: Yeah.
2: I reckon we could get Paige to Palmy.
1: Do you reckon they'd let me in so I could go and sing with them, Richard?
5: Definitely.
2: All right. Thank you, Richard.
1: This is amazing. Jess is a teacher in Dunedin. Jess, is your school still singing it?
6: Hello. Yes, we are. It is an oldie but a goodie.
2: So did you sing it at school as well, Jess, when you were younger?
6: Well, I don't know, but I've been teaching for about 20 years and it's always been around. And, like, the kids obviously love all the New Age stuff, but that one is still top of the list.
2: Amazing.
1: Yeah, you can't beat some good old F&Cs, can you?
2: That's it. Yep. When you're onto a good thing, you don't, you know, mess with perfection, you know what
1: if
2: I mean?
1: If it ain't broke, don't fix it.
7: Thank you so much.
8: 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That just happened. And now it's your turn. Picture the text you send your best friend.
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1: On the Hits.
2: TJ, I have been thinking a lot about when I came out today, actually. It was 2007, and it had been a long time coming, I think, like a reckoning that I'd been dealing with for such a long time and battling for years to kind of accept it within myself. I don't think it was a surprise to literally anyone.
3: Sure, but that doesn't take away the mammoth, you know, life event that it was for you.
2: It was huge, yeah. Although, you know, I was the kid that at 8 years old was making daisy chains under the rugby goalposts. So I don't think anyone was super shocked by it. But it took me a long time to get to that point, you know. It was just such a big, like, internal battle. And God, it was a different time even back then in 2007 to what it is like today for people.
3: Do you often think, you know, how different it would have been, you know, say you came out last year, this year?
2: Absolutely. Like,
3: how
2: but then I
3: different the times were?
2: 100%. But then equally I could say, well, imagine what it would have been like 20 years before I'd come out, you know.
3: Sure.
2: So you can only do with the time what you can do. But it got me a bit emotional today watching this video of former NRL player Kane Evans, who came out in a public interview. Kane actually played prop for the Warriors in 2021. Mm-hmm. So a lot of Kiwi NRL fans will be very familiar with who he is. And this morning, for the first time publicly, he said the thing that he has been battling with for nearly 20 years, he reckons. Have a listen to this.
4: Because I was living in denial from a young age, I know that I'm gay, but I went down every other avenue to sort of build up these walls, to be someone to escape who I am. I've been fighting a war within, you know, since I was about 15 years old, and it's not sustainable.
2: Honestly, anyone that has ever grappled with their sexuality will understand how tough that was and will recognise maybe the pain in his voice as well. You could hear it, right?
3: Oh, you could. But what would that have meant for you, like, when you were growing up, to even just see that in the sporting landscape? Because that was unheard of when you were growing up, right?
2: Truly. And, I mean, let me be clear. Kane Evans and I have lived very different lives. I don't think he was going to the Babysitter's Club movie by himself when he was 11. But
3: hey,
2: I can,
3: there's nothing wrong with going to the Babysitter's Club by yourself.
2: But I can see the parallels, and it would have been, you know, it's really difficult in a world that still sometimes feels ugly and discriminatory for people to speak out, especially someone that comes from that very hyper-masculine world as well. But I'm so, so proud of him. I mean, it's Pride Month at the moment, and a lot of people, maybe quite rightly, often ask, you know, why do we need a Pride Month, and God, does it really need to be a month long? But then you listen to someone like Kane. It took him nearly two decades to feel comfortable in his own skin. And at the end of the day, Pride Month is, the entire thing is just about making sure that people know that they can be exactly who they want to be. And isn't that a beautiful thing? And I think about, like, a little Kane Evans sitting in his room tonight, maybe being, for the first time ever, thinking, I can be who I want to be. Isn't that amazing?
1: Bruno Mars, live in London. That just happened. And now, it's your turn. Picture the text you send your best friend.
0: Ed Sheeran, LA. I'm not even kidding. Olivia Dean in freaking Vegas. Let's go. Foo Fighters in Brisbane.
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15: In this update, Iran's casting doubt on whether a peace agreement with the US will be signed tomorrow, as Donald Trump claims. It's said to reopen the Strait of Hormuz and trigger a 60-day negotiation window, but Iran says it hasn't been finalised. CNN's Oren Lieberman says there's conflicting reports about aspects of the deal.
16: Iran also said the agreement triggers the release of Iranian frozen assets, and that Trump won't admit this because of his own politics and because effectively it's embarrassing to him.
15: Five domestic flights departing Auckland Airport have been delayed this morning as a second day of fog descends on the city. Restrictions remain in place and passengers should check the airport website for the latest information. MedSafe has issued an alert about increasingly popular synthetic peptides. The products are being promoted on social media for a wide range of uses, from anti-aging to fat loss. But they haven't undergone clinical safety tests, so the long-term potential health risks aren't known. That's news. In sport, and the Warriors are dumbfounded by a crucial refereeing decision in the 10-8 NRL loss to Cronulla at Mount Smart. The Sharks were gifted 2 points when Chanel Harris-DeVita was penalised for failing to launch a goal line dropout before the shot clock went off, even though referee Gerard Sutton had advised they did have enough time. Formula One driver Liam Lawson will be 8th on the grid for tomorrow's Barcelona Catalunya Grand Prix and says it's pleasing to build on a top 6 finish in Monaco.
17: Yeah, I mean, we'd love to keep it going. That's the target. We've had a fast car all weekend. Obviously, tomorrow's going to be a very, very tough race, I'm sure, compared to everything else we've dealt with this year.
15: The Hurricanes are back in a Super Rugby final for the first time in 10 years after blowing away the Blues 57-21 in Wellington. That's your sport. I'm Kalia Strong.
18: And the Hits Northland weather, mainly fine with light winds. Mainly fine tomorrow. Chance of showers in the afternoon with northerlies developing. On Tuesday, cloudy start, cloud clearing, fine breaks increasing. And the high today, 17 or 18 degrees.
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0: 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Weather good where you are?
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3: Fantastic. Thank you so much.
0: What's your pick? Olivia Dean, Vegas, Foo Fighters, Brisbane, Ed Sheeran, LA. What's your number one?
3: I think Ed Sheeran, LA would be awesome.
0: Sounds great, doesn't it? Well, congratulations, Leanne. You're in the draw.
3: Thank you so much.
0: We will do it again at midday, your concert world tour. Listen out for the cue to call. Let's get you in Friday's draw. 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
1: We are back with our betting baby, the prediction baby for the Football World Cup. Are we going to be on a winning streak?
2: And we're going to have to do a welfare check on producer Troy's girlfriend, I think. Call her and make sure she's okay.
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0: Yeah, we'll get to that tomorrow just after 8. We'll catch you then on the hits.

0: It's a Sunday good looking day in many places around the country today, with the sun shining, although fog again in some parts, causing some travel disruption for flights as it did yesterday. You may want to check that if you are flying or expecting somebody by air today. Peter up for the weekend, Mumford & Sons on the hits.
1: Well, I came home

0: You're on the hit Snow Patrol for Sunday. Leanne got in there for the concert world tour. She would love to see Ed Sheeran in LA and is now in the draw. Flights, accommodation and tickets to the shows. We've got Olivia Dean in Vegas, Foo Fighters in Brisbane, Ed Sheeran in LA. That's after Enya took away the trip to Bruno Mars live in London. Our concert world tour back at 12. Also happening tonight, the emergency alert test. Yeah, your favourite noise. But they make no apology for that. It's the same noise in any country around the world. The emergency alert test will be going off on your mobiles between 6 and 7 o'clock tonight. Let's give you Drax Project and Lady Gaga coming right up on the hits.
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2: In this update, a man's been arrested after reports of disorder on Auckland's New North Road just after midnight. The 23-year-old suspected of possessing methamphetamine for supply and will appear in the Auckland District Court tomorrow. A woman who skipped the country after being found guilty of drug offending has been sentenced to 8 months home detention nearly two decades later. Claudia O'Neill has more.
3: The case dates back to 2006 when Amanda McGerrard was pulled over by police in Whangarei and officers found a meth pipe, 0.3 grams of meth and 1,648 cold medicine tablets. Open Justice reports McGerrard fled to Australia in 2007 but was sent back as a 501 deportee this year.
2: McGerrard appeared in the Whangarei District Court this week, charged with possessing a precursor substance. And fog restrictions have now lifted at Auckland Airport after about five domestic flights were delayed earlier this morning. That's news. Two sports, and Qatar has stunned Switzerland with a last-minute equaliser to draw 1-1 in their Group B Football World Cup match in San Francisco. An appalling fielding display has consigned New Zealand to a first-up loss in the defence of the Women's T20 Cricket World Cup in England. Defending a competitive 163, the White Ferns dropped seven catches and missed two stumpings as the West Indies reached their target with seven wickets and a ball to spare. Warriors coach Andrew Webster has teed off on the officiating in the 10-8 NRL loss to Cronulla in Auckland. The Sharks were gifted 2 points when Chanel Harris-Tavita was penalised for taking too long to take a goal line dropout. But Webster is stunned that call was made, given the referee had just told the kicker he did have time.
4: I don't know, that's just the most unprofessional thing for the game I've ever seen.
2: That's sport, I'm Kalia Strong.
5: And the Hits Northland weather, mainly fine with light winds. Mainly fine tomorrow. Chance of showers in the afternoon with northerlies developing. On Tuesday, cloudy start, cloud clearing, fine breaks increasing. And the high today, 17 or 18 degrees.
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here on the hits for Sunday. Another good looking day in most places, although the rain coming in for a west coast of the south and the south of the South Island. Apart from that, fine foggy areas again as we had yesterday, and the high is a bit warmer. Today around 19-20. Blenheim and Napier getting the high at 20 degrees today. Peter and for the weekend, DJ Snake, Justin Bieber on the hits.

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2: My dog wouldn't be able to do that because he'd just want to mount all the dogs and
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0: Back tomorrow on the hits. Cool.

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Your love I'm lost in. 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Even

Peter of Sunday. We want to make sure we're playing the best hits for you all the time. That's where you can help us out with Rate the Hits. 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
0: 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Off to see Bruno Mars. 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

0: There's the hits with the Alpha Quiz back in tomorrow, weekday 7:45 in the morning and again at 4:45 in the afternoon. Your chance to be a winner. We'll do it again tomorrow after 11. Taylor Swift, Nickelback and Dua Lipa next, right after our news update on the hits.
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2: 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Olivia Dean in freaking Vegas. 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Foo Fighters in Brisbane.
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22: In this update, unregulated synthetic peptides are surging in popularity despite potential health risks. MedSafe has issued an alert on the unapproved products, which are being promoted on social media for a range of issues from fat loss to anti-aging. These products have not undergone clinical safety tests, so the long-term effects aren't known. Massey University drug researcher Robin van der Sanden says it's also most common to self-inject them, which can create extra risks.
23: We don't generally get given a syringe with a flu jab in it to take home and do it ourselves.
22: The country's national esports team, the eBlacks, are en route to their first international competition today. The team of 46 are funding their own way to the inaugural Esports Nation Cup in Malaysia. President Jonathan Johnson says it's a significant step for the program and for the sport's international representation.
3: Having a direct invite for one of our teams is a pretty great accomplishment, so I think the team are very excited to play on a world stage, not for a club, but representing their country.
22: That's news. In sports, and a severe case of the dropsies has seen the White Ferns slump to a surprising 7-wicket loss to the West Indies at the T20 World Cup in Southampton. Brian Fox is only 2 shots off the lead and a share of 7th after 3 rounds at the Canadian Golf Open in Toronto. Switzerland has paid the ultimate price for wasting chances at football's World Cup, drawing 1-1 in San Francisco after Qatar scored a last-gasp goal. Warriors coach Andrew Webster has labelled a crucial refereeing decision in the 10-8 loss to Cronulla the most unprofessional thing he's ever seen in the NRL. And the Hurricanes are confident they can handle grand final pressure, despite only one of their side having appeared in a previous Super Rugby decider. The Canes will meet the Chiefs in Wellington next Saturday night. That's sport. I'm Kalia Strong.
0: And the Hits Northland weather, mainly fine with light winds. Mainly fine tomorrow. Chance of showers in the afternoon with northerlies developing. On Tuesday, cloudy start, cloud clearing, fine breaks increasing. And the high today, 17 or 18 degrees.
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It is the hits. This time next hour, we'll be getting you in the draw for the Concert World Tour after a big winner on Friday. The first of four big winners. That was Enya winning the trip to see Bruno Mars live in London. We have Olivia Dean in Vegas, Foo Fighters in Brisbane, Ed Sheeran in LA. Listen out for the cue to call just after 12. Let's get you in the draw. Next draw coming up on Friday. Peter and for the weekend, it's Maroon 5 on the hits.

0: G'day, it's Maddie and PJ here. Hope you're having a great weekend. Look, this week on the show, it was discovered that I was deprived as a child and didn't sing the fish and chip song at primary school.
1: So come Monday, we need to rectify this. We've been working behind the scenes and we have a plan. PJ will sing the song. We see

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We want to make sure we're playing the best hits for you all the time. That's where you can help us out with Rate the Hits. 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All you need to do is go to thehits.co.nz or text the word music, send that to 4487. 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

0: You're on the hits, streaming everywhere on the iHeart app. Tonight, the emergency alert test is going to be happening. Yes, our favourite noise. And made no apology for that. Same noise, apparently, in every country for the emergency alert. That will be happening between 6 and 7 o'clock, just when you're trying to relax at the end of the day, winding down the weekend. Between 6 and 7, that's when the alert will hit your mobile today. Coming up, Ed Sheeran, who's a part of our Hits Concert World Tour. You can see him live in LA. Next chance to get in there just after midday. Let's give you a don't from Ed Sheeran and Shaboozy next on the Hits.
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5: 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Lowest prices are just the beginning.
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0: 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Olivia Dean in Vegas, Foo Fighters Brisbane, Ed Sheeran in LA. 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